0: 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I'm Captain Tim with a Mac FM note. 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
0: 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Seven smooth sailing songs on deck next. Mac FM weather for Harbor Springs, Hessel, and Alpena. Clear skies tonight, low 43. Sunny tomorrow, high 80. Saturday, partly sunny. Chance of showers, maybe a thunderstorm. High 80. 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
1: ABC News, I'm Dave Packer. Two sources with knowledge tell ABC News that several U.S. warplanes were damaged in Iran's in an attack on an airbase on Jordan earlier this week. ABC's Martha Raddatz.
2: Sources familiar with the attack telling ABC News that the recent barrage of Iranian strikes targeting U.S. bases in the Middle East left 9 U.S. warplanes damaged at a base in Jordan, including an A-10 attack aircraft that lost a wing.
1: But President Trump telling News Nation that there was no damage to aircraft in this most recent attack. Joe DiGenova, an ally of President Trump, said today that he's resigned from his post leading a Justice Department investigation into whether law enforcement and intelligence officials conspired against the Republican president. A 15-year-old boy rescued at sea off the coast of Alaska in the Bering Sea after clinging to a small capsized boat for 3 days, two others not surviving, a brother and a cousin. This is ABC News.
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We'll set sail again with another musical cruise coming up. I'm Captain Tim with a Mac FM note. September 12th through the 13th, the Mackinac Bridge Antique Tractor Crossing and Show in St. Ignace. Hundreds of antique tractors from all over the state meet and cross the mighty Mac in a parade through the Straits area.

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3: Kick off your shoes. 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Mac FM weather for Harbor Springs, Hessel, and Alpena. Clear skies tonight, low 43. Sunny tomorrow, high 80. Saturday, partly sunny. Chance of showers, maybe a thunderstorm. High 80. 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
1: ABC News, I'm Dave Packer. Night two of the GOP midterm convention in Texas. Vice President J.D. Vance speaking now. Later, President Trump to speak again. It's where last night Trump promised a $5,000 payout to Americans if Republicans stay in control of the House and Senate this November.
2: One Republican senator who is in the political fight of her life is coming out against his proposed $5,000 checks. Susan Collins of Maine calling the idea extraordinarily costly, adding, quote, tax and spending decisions should not appear to be tied to election results.
1: ABC's Mary Bruce, the Supreme Court blocking a Republican-backed congressional map in Missouri. The ruling delivers a victory for Democrats in a closely watched redistricting fight just weeks before the November election. Just days after a former employee warned that AI could kill all of humanity in a matter of years, Anthropic saying it blocked several possible attempts to use its AI models to develop biological weapons. This is ABC News.
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1: You've got nowhere to be.

Saints start the season off 2-0 after a victory over the Rockets, 60-12. But now they head to Newberry to take on the Indians, who are 1-1 on the season. But the Saints are 0-3 in their last three matchups. 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
1: ABC News, I'm Dave Packer. Night two of the GOP midterm convention in Texas. Vice President J.D. Vance speaking now, later President Trump to speak again. It's where last night Trump promised a $5,000 payout to Americans if Republicans stay in control of the House and Senate this November.
2: One Republican senator who is in the political fight of her life is coming out against his proposed $5,000 checks. Susan Collins of Maine calling the idea extraordinarily costly, adding, quote, tax and spending decisions should not appear to be tied to election results.
1: ABC's Mary Bruce, the Supreme Court blocking a Republican-backed congressional map in Missouri. The ruling delivers a victory for Democrats in a closely watched redistricting fight just weeks before the November election. Just days after a former employee warned that AI could kill all of humanity in a matter of years, Anthropic saying it blocked several possible attempts to use its AI models to develop biological weapons. This is ABC News.
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4: It's been a tough Saturday in the lake. I ordered swim trunks in this orange cream color, but it's actually more orange auburn. Oh, and it's swimwear. I probably

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0: That was a great smooth sailing song. More coming up. I'm Captain Tim with a Mac FM note. 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
1: ABC News, I'm Dave Packer. President Trump speaking again right now at the Republican midterm convention for the second night. He repeated a proposal he made last night if Republicans win the midterms.
2: Let's call it Trump dividend, $5,000 for every adult citizen in our country.
1: Democrats call that a bribe that would add over $1 trillion to the $40 trillion national debt. The Supreme Court blocking a Republican-backed congressional map in Missouri. The ruling delivers a victory for Democrats in a closely watched redistricting fight just weeks before the November election. And an appeals court has rejected the president's attempt to impose sweeping restrictions on mail-in voting before the November elections. Two sources with knowledge tell ABC News several U.S. warplanes were damaged in Iran's attack on an airbase in Jordan earlier this week. All this turmoil driving oil and gas prices even higher. Brent crude today hitting $108 a barrel. This is ABC News.
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0: 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Overnight clear skies, low 43. Friday sunny, high 80. Saturday partly sunny. Chance of showers and thunderstorms, high 80. 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
0: 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Overnight clear skies, low 43. Friday sunny, high 80. Saturday partly sunny. Chance of showers and thunderstorms, high 80. 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

Saints start the season off 2-0 after a victory over the Rockets, 60-12. But now they head to Newberry to take on the Indians, who are 1-1 on the season. But the Saints are 0-3 in their last

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0: 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Overnight clear skies, low 43. Friday sunny, high 80. Saturday partly sunny. Chance of showers and thunderstorms, high 80. 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
0: 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Overnight clear skies, low 43. Friday sunny, high 80. Saturday partly sunny. Chance of showers and thunderstorms, high 80. 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
0: 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Mac FM weather for Mackinac Island, Sheboygan, and St. Ignace. Overnight clear skies, low 43. Friday sunny, high 80. Saturday partly sunny. Chance of showers and thunderstorms, high 80. 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

Saints start the season off 2-0 after a victory over the Rockets, 60-12. But now they head to Newberry to take on the Indians, who are 1-1 on the season. But the Saints are 0-3 in their last three matchups. 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

sunny today, high 78. Partly cloudy tonight, low around 56. Tomorrow, partly sunny, chance of showers, high of 78. Sunday, partly sunny, chance of showers, high 68. 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
1: ABC News, I'm Dave Packer. The GOP midterm convention is a wrap. President Trump closed out the night. ABC's Jay O'Brien in Dallas says that the president kept the focus on himself.
2: Do me a favor. That's somewhat of the verbiage he used. Go out and do me this big favor of saying that I'm on the ballot, pretending in the word that he so often used, that I'm on the ballot, trying to get that base of Trump voters who might not be so inclined to go out in a non-general election year out.
1: And to try and seal the deal with American voters, he repeated his proposal of sending every adult citizen $5,000 if Republicans keep control of the House and the Senate. Anthropic is stating in a newly released report that it blocked possible efforts to build biological weapons. The Coast Guard says it located a 15-year-old boy Monday who had been lost at sea for 3 days, laying on a capsized boat off Alaska's coast. Two family members who were also with him drowned before they could be rescued. This is ABC News.
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0: 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Mac FM weather for Sheboygan, Mackinac Island, and Poncheway. Sunny today, high 78. Partly cloudy tonight, low around 56. Tomorrow, partly sunny, chance of showers, high of 78. Sunday, partly sunny, chance of showers, high 68. 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
1: 9/11, 25 years later, I'm Chuck Sievertson. Americans today mark a quarter century since those terrorist attacks. Ceremonies are planned across the country, including in New York City, which will hold its annual event at Ground Zero. ABC's Olivia Rubin.
2: Today, a seventh moment of silence will be held to honor the lives lost in later years from 9/11-related illnesses. More than 9,000 people, including 453 New York City firefighters, a toll that now exceeds the number killed on the day itself, some dying from cancers related to toxic air at Ground Zero.
1: President George W. Bush was visiting a Florida elementary school when his chief of staff whispered, "The World Trade Center has been struck." The second grade teacher next to him, Sandra Daniels, remembers it well.
3: Knew something was wrong because that was not supposed to happen. And his entire demeanor changed.
1: This is ABC News.
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3: It is Patriot Day, the 25th anniversary of the 9/11 attacks. Many area communities having special gatherings to commemorate what happened that day. In Sheboygan, the public is welcome to join area fire departments at 11 a.m. in Washington Park for a special ceremony. Michigan State Police are coordinating a special tailgate and first responder tribute tonight before the high school football game in Gaylord. In Sheboygan County, hundreds of people gathered at Chateau at Black Mountain in Grant Township this week. A public meeting was held Wednesday night by Northern Waters Solar Park. Their parent company, EDB Renewables of North America, is planning a project in Grant Township. It's a 110-megawatt solar energy infrastructure on 800 acres. The company's hope is to provide power to more than 30,000 homes in the area and generate millions of dollars for the county. But many residents have concerns about protecting farmland, wildlife, and property values. The company said it is preparing to turn in an application to the Michigan Public Service Commission before the end of the year. A Sheboygan County woman was recently sentenced after pleading no contest to attempted larceny in a building. 35-year-old Victoria Pazino of Sheboygan, given 6 months in jail, 2 years probation, ordered to perform 200 hours community service, and pay over $22,000 in restitution. Pazino was arrested over a year ago for stealing from her employer, Quick Check the Store, in Sheboygan. 12th annual Brianna's Ride takes place this Saturday in the Atlanta area. The off-road trail ride is designed to bring attention to suicide prevention. You can find out more at briannasride.org. This weekend, it's the 75th Posen Potato Festival, beginning today, running through Sunday. That includes tonight's concert with Sawyer Brown. At least 1,800 will take part in Saturday's 55th 8-mile run around Mackinac Island. It begins and ends at Mission Point Resort. More than 1,000 antique tractors expected to cross the Mackinac Bridge tomorrow morning. They'll leave Mackinac City around 8:45 and end up in St. Ignace at Little Bear East. Also, Dave Bennett Quartet in concert tonight, 7:30, at the Sheboygan Opera House. Tonight's Mega Millions is $209 million. Tigers had Thursday off. Detroit continues its homestand tonight when they host the Colorado Rockies. NFL football, Lions ready to open their season at Ford Field Sunday afternoon. Detroit a 7-point favorite against the Saints. College football games Saturday include number 11 Oklahoma at Michigan. That's at noon tomorrow in Ann Arbor. Wolverines 5.5-point underdogs. Michigan State hosts Eastern Michigan 3:30 tomorrow. Spartans favored by 17. It is week 3 of the high school football season. One score from last night, Engadine beat Pelston 34-6. Games tonight include St. Ignace at Newberry, Brimley at Pickford, Rudyard at Inland Lakes, Onaway at Central Lake, Bel Air at Cedarville, Hillman at Atlanta. Coopersville is at Petoskey. It is Marquette at the Sioux, Alpena at Escanaba, Oscoda at Joburg, and Frankfort at Harbor Springs tonight. I'm Mike Grisdale.
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I'm Captain Tim with a Mac FM note. 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

0: Tomorrow, partly sunny, a chance of showers, a high of 78. Sunday, partly sunny, chance of showers, high 68. 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
1: 9/11, 25 years later, I'm Chuck Severson. All former living presidents, Biden, Obama, George W. Bush, and Clinton, will be in New York City at today's annual ceremony at what was Ground Zero that day, to start in about an hour. President Trump will be at the Pentagon. There'll also be ceremonies at Shanksville, Pennsylvania, and elsewhere. Of the survivors of those killed, Marion Fontana, who lost her firefighter husband, continues to be an advocate for firefighters.
2: I'm very saddened by all the firefighters that have been sick since 9/11, so that's something I think about a lot. I mean, the ripple effect is so big, and they continue to pass away. Almost every week, I hear about another firefighter than I knew.
1: Chad Creevy from Fenville, Michigan, then a recent college grad, was in the World Trade Center's South Tower when the planes hit. He escaped down a stairwell. And since then,
3: time has healed a lot.
1: This is ABC News.
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11: It is Patriot Day, the 25th anniversary of the 9/11 attacks. Many area communities having special gatherings to commemorate what happened that day. In Sheboygan, the public is welcome to join area fire departments at 11 a.m. in Washington Park for a special ceremony. Michigan State Police are coordinating a special tailgate and first responder tribute tonight before the high school football game in Gaylord. In Sheboygan County, hundreds of people gathered at Chateau at Black Mountain in Grant Township this week. A public meeting was held Wednesday night by Northern Waters Solar Park. Their parent company, EDB Renewables of North America, is planning a project in Grant Township. It's a 110-megawatt solar energy infrastructure on 800 acres. The company's hope is to provide power to more than 30,000 homes in the area and generate millions of dollars for the county. But many residents have concerns about protecting farmland, wildlife, and property values. The company said it is preparing to turn in an application to the Michigan Public Service Commission before the end of the year. A Sheboygan County woman was recently sentenced after pleading no contest

0: to attempt a larceny in a building. 35-year-old Victoria Pazino of Sheboygan, given 6 months in jail, 2 years probation, ordered to perform 200 hours community service and pay over $22,000 in restitution. Pazino was arrested over a year ago for stealing from her employer, Quick Check the Store, in Sheboygan. 12th annual Brianna's Ride takes place this Saturday in the Atlanta area. The off-road trail ride is designed to bring attention to suicide prevention. You can find out more at briannasride.org. This weekend, it's the 75th Posen Potato Festival, beginning today, running through Sunday, and that includes tonight's concert with Sawyer Brown. At least 1,800 will take part in Saturday's 55th 8-mile run around Mackinac Island. It begins and ends at Mission Point Resort. More than 1,000 antique tractors expected to cross the Mackinac Bridge tomorrow morning. They'll leave Mackinac City around 8:45 and end up in St. Ignace at Little Bear East. Also, Dave Bennett Quartet in concert tonight, 7:30, at the Sheboygan Opera House. Tonight's Mega Millions is $209 million. Tigers had Thursday off. Detroit continues its homestand tonight when they host the Colorado Rockies. NFL football, Lions ready to open their season at Ford Field Sunday afternoon. Detroit a 7-point favorite against the Saints. College football game Saturday include number 11 Oklahoma at Michigan. That's at noon tomorrow in Ann Arbor. Wolverines 5.5-point underdogs. Michigan State hosts Eastern Michigan 3:30 tomorrow. Spartans favored by 17. It is week 3 of the high school football season. One score from last night. Engadine beat Pelston 34-6. Games tonight include St. Ignace at Newberry, Brimley at Pickford, Rudyard at Inland Lakes, Onaway at Central Lake, Bel Air at Cedarville, Hillman at Atlanta. Coopersville is at Petoskey. It is Marquette at the Sioux, Alpena at Escanaba, Oscoda at Joburg, and Frankfort at Harbor Springs tonight. I'm Mike Grisdale.
1: A better life with Dr. Sanjay Gupta.
2: Vaping is often thought of as the safer choice over traditional cigarettes. But safer doesn't mean safe. New study out of Australia suggests nicotine e-cigarettes may raise the risk of certain cancers. That vapor isn't just harmless water. It contains chemicals that could damage your cells, even your DNA. I know a lot of people look to vaping to quit cigarettes, but here's the catch. E-cigarettes aren't actually approved to help you quit, and a lot of people end up trading one nicotine habit for another. Now, if you want to kick the habit, reach for things that are proven to work. Nicotine patches, gum, lozenges. If you're still having trouble, talk to your doctor about some prescription medications that might increase your odds of success. Nicotine is one of the most addictive drugs out there, no matter what form it might come in. I'm Dr. Sanjay Gupta, helping you live a better life.
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0: 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Mac FM weather for Sheboygan, Mackinac Island, and Poncheway. Sunny today, high 78. Partly cloudy tonight, low around 56. Tomorrow, partly sunny, a chance of showers, a high of 78. Sunday, partly sunny, chance of showers, high 68. 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
1: 9/11, 25 years later, I'm Chuck Sievertson. All former living presidents, Biden, Obama, George W. Bush, and Clinton, will be in New York City at today's annual ceremony at what was Ground Zero that day, to start in about an hour. President Trump will be at the Pentagon. There'll also be ceremonies at Shanksville, Pennsylvania, and elsewhere. Of the survivors of those killed, Marion Fontana, who lost her firefighter husband, continues to be an advocate for firefighters.
2: I'm very saddened by all the firefighters that have been sick since 9/11, so that's something I think about a lot. I mean, the ripple effect is so big, and they continue to pass away. Almost every week, I hear about another firefighter than I knew.
1: Chad Creevy from Fenville, Michigan, then a recent college grad, was in the World Trade Center's South Tower when the planes hit. He escaped down a stairwell. And since then,
3: time has healed a lot.
1: This is ABC News.
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9: It is Patriot Day, the 25th anniversary of the 9/11 attacks. Many area communities having special gatherings to commemorate what happened that day. In Sheboygan, the public is welcome to join area fire departments at 11 a.m. in Washington Park for a special ceremony. Michigan State Police are coordinating a special tailgate and first responder tribute tonight before the high school football game in Gaylord. In Sheboygan County, hundreds of people gathered at Chateau at Black Mountain in Grant Township this week. A public meeting was held Wednesday night by Northern Water Solar Park. Their parent company, EDB Renewables of North America, is planning a project in Grant Township. It's a 110-megawatt solar energy infrastructure on 800 acres. The company's hope is to provide power to more than 30,000 homes in the area and generate millions of dollars for the county. But many residents have concerns about protecting farmland, wildlife, and property values. The company said it is preparing to turn in an application to the Michigan Public Service Commission before the end of the year. A Sheboygan County woman was recently sentenced after pleading no contest to attempted larceny in a building. 35-year-old Victoria Pazino of Sheboygan, given 6 months

0: in jail, 2 years probation, ordered to perform 200 hours community service, and pay over $22,000 in restitution. Pazino was arrested over a year ago for stealing from her employer, Quick Check the Store, in Sheboygan. 12th annual Brianna's Ride takes place this Saturday in the Atlanta area. The off-road trail ride is designed to bring attention to suicide prevention. You can find out more at briannasride.org. This weekend, it's the 75th Posen Potato Festival, beginning today, running through Sunday. And that includes tonight's concert with Sawyer Brown. At least 1,800 will take part in Saturday's 55th 8-mile run around Mackinac Island. It begins and ends at Mission Point Resort. More than 1,000 antique tractors expected to cross the Mackinac Bridge tomorrow morning. They'll leave Mackinac City around 8:45 and end up in St. Ignace at Little Bear East. Also, Dave Bennett Quartet in concert tonight, 7:30, at the Sheboygan Opera House. Tonight's Mega Millions is $209 million. Tigers had Thursday off. Detroit continues its homestand tonight when they host the Colorado Rockies. NFL football, Lions ready to open their season at Ford Field Sunday afternoon. Detroit a 7-point favorite against the Saints. College football game Saturday include number 11 Oklahoma at Michigan. That's at noon tomorrow in Ann Arbor. Wolverines 5.5-point underdogs. Michigan State hosts Eastern Michigan 3:30 tomorrow. Spartans favored by 17. It is week 3 of the high school football season. One score from last night, Engadine beat Pelston 34-6. Games tonight include St. Ignace at Newberry, Brimley at Pickford, Rudyard at Inland Lakes, Onaway at Central Lake, Bel Air at Cedarville, Hillman at Atlanta. Coopersville is at Petoskey. It is Marquette at the Sioux, Alpena at Escanaba, Oscoda at Joburg, and Frankfort at Harbor Springs tonight. I'm Mike Grisdale.
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Sunny today, high 78. Partly cloudy tonight, low around 56. Tomorrow, partly sunny, chance of showers, high of 78. Sunday, partly sunny, chance of showers, high 68. You've hopped on board Mac FM. 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
1: 9/11, 25 years later, I'm Chuck Sievertson. The crowd assembling at what was Ground Zero in New York for an annual ceremony getting underway. Former Presidents Biden, Obama, George W. Bush, and Clinton are there, as well as Vice President J.D. Vance. President Trump is due at the Washington ceremony at the Pentagon, where ABC's Martha Raddatz is.
2: It's going to be a very rainy ceremony here today, and of course a very solemn ceremony. They will put the names of each of the victims up. Usually they put the pictures as well. I'm thinking this morning of Commander Patrick Dunn, whose wife was pregnant.
1: Despite increased efforts to combat them, threats remain, says ABC News Chief Justice Correspondent Pierre Thomas.
3: Just yesterday, the Department of Homeland Security told us that they're concerned that terrorists are using AI to try to build better explosives and biological weapons.
1: This is ABC News.
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0: 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Mac FM weather for Boblo Island, Gaylord, and Conway. Sunshine through the afternoon, high around 78. Partly cloudy tonight, low 56. Tomorrow, partly sunny, a chance of showers, high 78. Partly sunny Sunday, maybe a shower, high 68. 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

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More coming up. I'm Captain Tim with a Mac FM note. Registrations are now being taken for the 2026 Moe Braun Memorial Run for the Health of It, taking place September 26th. 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
1: 9/11, 25 years later, I'm Chuck Sievertson. The annual New York City ceremony continues, most recently with a bell rung marking the time that United Airlines Flight 93 crashed into a field in Shanksville, Pennsylvania. Vice President Vance with Presidents Biden, Obama, George W. Bush, and Clinton are there. The reading of names of the other 2,700 killed from the attack on the Twin Towers and tributes.
2: My brother, Joseph Michael Giacconi. The pain is still there.
1: At the Pentagon, where President Trump and First Lady Melania are attending, Chairman of the Joint Chiefs of Staff, General Dan Crane.
3: Today is not just a story of loss. It is also a story of great American courage, selfless service, and those who've made the choice to carry those memories forward.
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0: 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Mac FM weather for Boblo Island, Gaylord, and Conway. Sunshine through the afternoon, high around 78. Partly cloudy tonight, low 56. Tomorrow, partly sunny, a chance of showers, high 78. Partly sunny Sunday, maybe a shower, high 68. 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
1: 9/11, 25 years later, I'm Chuck Sievertson. The annual New York City ceremony continues, most recently with a bell rung marking the time that United Airlines Flight 93 crashed into a field in Shanksville, Pennsylvania. Vice President Vance with Presidents Biden, Obama, George W. Bush, and Clinton are there. The reading of names of the other 2,700 killed from the attack on the Twin Towers and tributes.
2: My brother, Joseph Michael Giacconi. The pain is still there.
1: At the Pentagon, where President Trump and First Lady

0: Melania are attending. Chairman of the Joint Chiefs of Staff, General Dan Crane.
1: Today is not just a story of loss. It is also a story of great American courage, selfless service, and those who've made the choice to carry those memories forward.
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Mac FM weather for Bablo Island, Gaylord, and Conway. Sunshine through the afternoon, high around 78. Partly cloudy tonight, low 56. Tomorrow, partly sunny, a chance of showers, high 78. Partly sunny Sunday, maybe a shower, high 68. 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
1: KDC News, I'm Mike Dubusky. Today marks 25 years since the 9/11 attacks. At Ground Zero in New York, the ceremonial reading of the names of the victims is underway. Meanwhile, at the Pentagon, Chairman of the Joint Chiefs, Dan Kane, said this.
2: My fellow Americans, and most importantly, the survivors and the families of the fallen that are here with us today. Thank you for being here to mourn, to honor, and to most importantly, remember those we lost here today 25 years ago.
1: President Trump also in attendance at that Pentagon ceremony. Last night, he was in Dallas speaking at the first ever Republican midterm convention. Diesel prices have hit a new record in the U.S. according to Gas Buddy, now averaging $6.07 a gallon. It was $3.70 this time last year. And the cyclosporiasis outbreak tied to lettuce has now been declared over by federal health authorities. This is ABC News.
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0: 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Mac FM weather for Boblo Island, Gaylord, and Conway. Sunshine through the afternoon, high around 78. Partly cloudy tonight, low 56. Tomorrow, partly sunny, a chance of showers, high 78. Partly sunny Sunday, maybe a shower, high 68. 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We're on a smooth sailing musical cruise all day.

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1: ABC News, I'm Mike Dubusky. Today marks 25 years since the 9/11 attacks. At Ground Zero in New York, the ceremonial reading of the names of the victims is underway. Meanwhile, at the Pentagon, Chairman of the Joint Chiefs, Dan Kane, said this.
2: My fellow Americans, and most importantly, the survivors and the families of the fallen that are here with us today, thank you for being here to mourn, to honor, and to most importantly, remember those we lost here today 25 years ago.
1: President Trump also in attendance at that Pentagon ceremony. Last night, he was in Dallas speaking at the first ever Republican midterm convention. Diesel prices have hit a new record in the U.S. according to Gas Buddy, now averaging $6.07 a gallon. It was $3.70 this time last year. And the cyclosporiasis outbreak tied to lettuce has now been declared over by federal health authorities. This is ABC News.
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Saints start the season off 2-0 after a victory over the Rockets, 60-12. But now they head to Newberry to take on the Indians, who are 1-1 on the season. But the Saints are 0-3 in their last three matchups. 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
4: 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Mac FM weather for Bablo Island, Gaylord, and Conway. Sunshine through the afternoon, high around 78. Partly cloudy tonight, low 56. Tomorrow, partly sunny, a chance of showers, high 78. Partly sunny Sunday, maybe a shower, high 68. 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
1: ABC News, I'm Mike Dabusky. President Trump was at the Pentagon earlier today, marking 25 years since the 9/11 attacks.
2: September 11th reminded us of the terrible power of hate. 25 years since have shown us the even greater power of the American spirit to endure and prevail and to win. And today our country is stronger than it has ever been.
1: Nearly 3,000 people died that day in Washington, in New York City, in the attacks on the World Trade Center and aboard United 93. The plane said to be headed for the Capitol before passengers and crew overpowered the hijackers, crashing the plane. The Centers for Disease Control has declared the cyclosporiasis outbreak over. It comes after the disease, tied to contaminated lettuce from a Taylor Farms facility, sickened thousands, sending hundreds to the hospital and killing two people. This is ABC News.
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0: All day, all night, the music is smooth. 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
3: 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Mac FM weather for Bablo Island, Gaylord, and Conway. Sunshine through the afternoon, high around 78. Partly cloudy tonight, low 56. Tomorrow, partly sunny, a chance of showers, high 78. Partly sunny Sunday, maybe a shower, high 68. 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
1: ABC News, I'm Mike Dabusky. President Trump was at the Pentagon earlier today, marking 25 years since the 9/11 attacks.
2: September 11th reminded us of the terrible power of hate. 25 years since have shown us the even greater power of the American spirit to endure and prevail and to win. And today our country is stronger than it has ever been.
1: Nearly 3,000 people died that day in Washington, in New York City, in the attacks on the World Trade Center and aboard United 93. The plane said to be headed for the Capitol before passengers and crew overpowered the hijackers, crashing the plane. The Centers for Disease Control has declared the cyclosporiasis outbreak over. It comes after the disease, tied to contaminated lettuce from a Taylor Farms facility, sickened thousands, sending hundreds to the hospital and killing two people. This is ABC News.
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0: 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Mac FM weather for Boblo Island, Gaylord, and Conway. Sunshine through the afternoon, high around 78. Partly cloudy tonight, low 56. Tomorrow, partly sunny, a chance of showers, high 78. Partly sunny Sunday, maybe a shower, high 68. 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
1: ABC News, I'm Mike Dubusky. President Trump speaking at the Pentagon today, marking 25 years since the 9/11 attacks and alluding to the war in Iran.
2: We salute our first responders and law enforcement, and we love them. And we salute the service members working right now to ensure the world's number one sponsor of terror, the Islamic Republic of Iran, will never, ever have a nuclear weapon.
1: Nearly 3,000 people died in the terror attacks in New York, Washington, D.C., and aboard Flight United 93 on September 11th, 2001. The CDC has declared that lettuce outbreak that sickened thousands across the country to be over. Two people died in what was the largest cyclosporiasis outbreak ever. And inflation is up 3.4% over last year, according to the latest government data. This is ABC News.
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Mac FM weather for the Lacheno Islands, Indian River, and Pelston. Tonight, partly cloudy, low 56. Partly sunny tomorrow, chance of showers. Saturday's high 78. Sunday, partly sunny, chance of showers, high 68. 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
1: ABC News, I'm Mike Dubusky. President Trump speaking at the Pentagon today, marking 25 years since the 9/11 attacks and alluding to the war in Iran.
2: We salute our first responders and law enforcement, and we love them. And we salute the service members working right now to ensure the world's number one sponsor of terror, the Islamic Republic of Iran, will never, ever have a nuclear weapon.
1: Nearly 3,000 people died in the terror attacks in New York, Washington, D.C., and aboard Flight United 93 on September 11th, 2001. The CDC has declared that lettuce outbreak that sickened thousands across the country to be over. Two people died in what was the largest cyclosporiasis outbreak ever. And inflation is up 3.4% over last year, according to the latest government data. This is ABC News.
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0: Your escape into the weekend starts with seven smooth sailing songs next. Mac FM weather for the Lacheno Islands, Indian River, and Pelston. Tonight, partly cloudy, low 56. Partly sunny tomorrow, a chance of showers. Saturday's high 78. Sunday, partly sunny, a chance of showers, high 68. 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

0: I'm Mike Dubosky. Millions across the country and around the world are remembering those lost on 9/11, 25 years ago today. Ceremonies taking place at Ground Zero in New York and at the Pentagon in Washington, D.C. Meanwhile, Pennsylvania Governor Josh Shapiro was on hand in Shanksville, where United 93 went down. The passengers and crew of that airplane overpowering the hijackers.
1: They organized, they mobilized, and they summoned the courage to stare evil in the face and fight back. Their actions saved countless lives.
0: Diesel prices have hit a new record, $6.12 a gallon on average, according to Gas Buddy. Diesel impacts large trucks, which can have knock-on effects at the grocery store and at other retailers. Prosecutors now say a CIA officer found with more than $40 million worth of gold bars has reached a tentative plea deal with the DOJ. This is ABC News.
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3: 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Saints football is brought to you in part by Sarah Jones Ford, BKC Insurance, First National Bank, BC Pizza, Belangi Plumbing and Heating, Killing Beck Automotive, Driftwood Restaurant, Everson's Home Furnishings, UP State Credit Union, George's Body Shop, Andy's Feed Station, and Mackinac Straits Health System. And now, from the home of the Newberry Indians, let's join the voices of Saints football, Sean Sheldon and Bob Brandstrom.
4: Hello and welcome to another Friday night of Saints football, 106.3 Mac FM. Sean Sheldon along with Bob Brandstrom here on this September 11th evening. And of all the people, everyone who is in the remembrances of 9/11 can remember that 25 years ago, high school football was actually played the Friday after, in a show of resilience for the American people across all of the United States. Newberry this evening is they have colored their N in the middle of the field.
5: I noticed that, yeah. Is, pretty cool.
4: Yep, patriotic colors there, the American flag, stars and stripes down the center of the 50-yard line. That is a good sight to see. Great sight to see for the Saints. 2-0 season to start off this season, and 1-1 team across the way with Newberry, and it is a, I guess you can call it a perfect night for football here in Newberry.
5: Yeah, we're 3-for-3 on the weather. This is an absolute beautiful night, and the sun will go down here shortly up here, get out of the players' eyes a little bit, but yes, red, white, blue in the middle of the field. There's about, what, 6 or 8 flags flying around it. They got the fire truck with the big American flag flying in the end zone. Pretty neat little setup they got up here.
4: Yeah. They always do a very good military, patriotic time here to start up every game.
5: For sure. I talked to one of the guys I know up here. They had the team went to the American Legion last night for pregame dinner. For this reason. So, yeah, they definitely support their vets, and as well they should.
4: Well, thank you for supporting us by listening tonight. And we will be back with head coach Mike Shepard and Bob's Keys in the Game on 106.3 Mac FM.
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2: Mac FM, Sean Schillen down on the field with head coach Mike Shepherd. And Mike, 2-0 on the season. What have you liked about your team so far?
3: Well, defensively, we've been coming around. I mean, obviously the score has showed it, but we give up a couple touchdowns that one was a fluke, busted coverage, that's going to happen. But I don't know. It's been really good on defense so far, and that's what we got to have tonight.
2: Balanced offense, though, too.
3: Absolutely. Yeah, we got to have a good mix of run pass. Counting on Caden to not throw into coverage. You know, I told him if when in doubt, just tuck it and run. Make him tackle you. You're a big guy. You know.
2: Well, there is a bugaboo of a team. It's Newberry.
3: Yeah.
2: Come up here all the time. You've lost the last three against them. What do you see tonight against these guys?
3: They look decent on film for sure. I mean, they always have a strong running game. They zone block everything up front, so it's a double team to backer, and the running back is kind of has a two-way go, so it's not always cut and dry on where he's going, and that's what's always given us a problem. So I'm hoping tonight we can button that up, and you know, if we can make him throw it, I think we're all right.
2: How does your new defense help out with that, with that Newberry run game?
3: Well, with two guys inside, our philosophy was they got to occupy their inside three, guard, center, guard. So then we're plus one man. Now, it doesn't mean they're not going to gain yards, but at least hopefully at the start we're, you know, and our D tackles, I told him, don't worry about the center. He's got to block one of the two of you, and don't worry about that. If you're getting doubled, just don't move, right, or drop. The other defensive tackle should be free to, right, when the center blocks away, the other D tackle should be free in that gap. He shouldn't get reached by the other guard because he's got a leverage on him, you know. So
2: out of the two games you've had, I think I counted two or three times where you have not scored a touchdown. How is this team doing offensively?
3: As far as us not scoring?
2: Yeah.
3: Well, I mean, that first drive of the last week's game, I mean, we just laid an egg the first three plays, and I don't know what was going on there, but that's not a good start when that happens. So I'm kind of hoping to have a little ball control and just methodically move down the field and give us some confidence.
2: You have had a balanced attack. Passing has been good with Caden. Running attack, he's almost a three-headed monster back there, too.
3: Yeah, for sure. He can run. He's hasn't always had that opportunity. I mean, he'll scramble once in a while, but, you know, I told him tonight, when in doubt, just run. Like, you know, because he's got speed. He's really gotten a lot faster in the last 2 years, and he just put on a lot of size, so he's tough to tackle every play. So for four quarters.
2: So trying to get a victory tonight. What do you see as the main focus? What's your key?
3: Mainly what I said earlier. It's we got to stop their run, no matter what. Now their passing game scares me a little bit because number 7, the teal kid. He's a big boy, probably 6'3", 6'4", can jump out of the gym. And they like to just toss one up to him, and it's a 50-50 ball. And my DBs aren't that tall.
2: Yeah.
3: That could, you know, keep them in the game, you know, if we don't take care of that. 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
2: All right. Thanks a lot, Mike. We'll see you up after the game.
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3: Saints football, 106.3 Mac FM. Sean Chillen, along with Bob Brandstrom and Ed Paul Cann here at Newberry. The Patriot game here on September 11th. And looking across the way here, Bob, that this Newberry team outnumbers us almost 2-1, and they've got some good size there on the line.
4: Yeah, good size. Newberry always does. They always have tough kids. Normally one or two very athletic kids, which I think Coach Shep kind of alluded to that, that they got one or two that they got to really watch out for. So we'll see, though. I mean, our kids are, it's not a one-man show by any stretch. 11 guys suited up tonight, and they can all take care of themselves pretty well.
3: Something we were discussing before the game started is that the JV rule does not apply when it's a back-to-back JV and varsity game on the same night.
4: Correct.
3: So that no one from the JV squad can be brought up. So no MJ, no Chinghua, no...
4: Dominic Bloxham
3: yep. as well. So Bloxham was your backup QB.
4: Correct.
3: So
4: I thought I had an inside scoop there for you tonight. You already, of course, knew that way ahead of me that they couldn't do that. So I was trying. Which it's kind of a, I mean, it makes sense on some levels, but, you know, with these small schools and only so many kids to play, it does hamper you a little bit for sure.
3: It does make it more difficult for ADs like Nicky Martin having to try to schedule around it so Mike can have all the players that he needs for that night. But
4: right.
3: Go ahead.
4: With our 11 guys, I mean, that you're exactly to your point that, you know, we're one injury away from who's going in.
3: Knock on wood. Knock on wood right now.
4: Well, and I thought that on the ride up here, you know, Coach wants Caden to run a little bit, and he's certainly capable of it. But, boy, I don't want him getting hit anymore than he needs to.
3: Yeah. So what do you see as tonight's keys to the game?
4: Well, let me pull those up then. I'm getting high tech. I put it right on my phone so I knew what I was saying. I think getting off to a good start tonight is really important just because, if I'm correct, Coach Shep is 0-for-2 lifetime in the 8-man game or in the game against
3: 3.
4: Newberry.
3: 0-3? 0-for-3.
4: Okay. So that little always sits in the back of your mind. I know the kids are probably aware of it. And I know these kids, at least for basketball too, they do not like to lose to the Newberry Indians. So get off to a good start and make a big play. That could be offensive, defense, either one of those. Just keep our emotions in check too, because we've talked about that before. Silly things happen up here in Newberry.
3: Yeah.
4: I mean, the lights are going to go out, or the ball's going to lose air, or something's going to happen, and we just got to keep it in check and stick with it. And stay injury-free, if we say that every week, but really penalty-free tonight. Don't give them any extra plays. Those three things. I think the Saints should win fairly comfortably if all goes well, but you just never know when you're up here in Newberry.
3: It's always a difficult contest when you get to Newberry in Newberry. But as Bob had mentioned earlier, that the Saints are 0-3 in the 8-man era of the Saints, but they start the season 2-0 just like last year. But this year, unlike in 2025, the Saints take on a 1-1 Newberry Indians squad as opposed to a 2-0 Norrie Knights team last year. But we're talking about Newberry. Since the Saints have gone to 8-man football, the Indians have had the dibs on the Saints. That's 3 years and 3 straight losses. In fact, the last year the Saints beat Newberry was in 2018. The last year the Indians were an 11-man team. Overall, St. Ignace has a 22-18 record over Newberry. Saints have scored 115 points this season while giving up 12, while Newberry is underwater scoring-wise, scoring 50 points while giving up 52. As for the Bridge Alliance, this is the first conference matchup for both teams, both of whom are in the Straits Division. For the MHSAA, though, Newberry is in Division 1, while St. Ignace is in Division 2. Speaking of the

0: Bridge Alliance. Straits and Valley Divisions, last week's results. Engadine, they lost to Bel Air 12-22. Central Lake was at Gaylord St. Mary's, and they were blanked by the Snowbirds 54-0. And then Lakes, they blanked the Cardinals, Onaway Cardinals, 44-0. Brimley lost to Newberry, right here in Newberry, 42-12. Pickford, they were 55. Rudyard, 6, which is a little bit surprising, I thought. But Cedarville, 20. Bel Air, 18. And then last night, Engadine played
1: Pelston,
0: and they won, was
1: 28-6, maybe,
0: yeah,
1: or something.
0: It was very high. Pelston did not score very many points, as we've seen before. Well, we're going to take another quick break, and we'll talk a little bit about I think what everybody has been talking about today, September 11th, and what were you doing back then? And we will have some of the more military come out and do their remembrances as well. And then I believe the Newberry Indians marching band hopefully will be out as well. Thanks for joining us on Saints Football. We'll be right back right after this on 106.3 MAC FM.
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0: MAC FM, Sean Sheldon, along with Bob Brandstrom and Ed Paulkan here in Newberry to kick this Patriot game off. And we're doing some Army Color Guard coming out to present the colors. I don't know about you guys, but September 11th was one of those big days for me. I remember driving in and listening to one of our AM talk shows and hearing that some plane had hit the one of the towers, and it all just snowballed after that.
1: Yeah. I mean, I thought of walking into the bank this morning at 8:30. When I walked in the back door, all I kept thinking was the secretaries for Brown and Brown back then were watching the TV and watching it. And that's the first thing that hit my head as soon as I opened the door. And then you read more about it, and it's, as you get older, it's as crazy as it sounds, it means a lot more to me anyway than it did that day, because I was probably young and didn't know what was going on. But it's you don't forget, and you shouldn't forget.
0: I kind of compare what it was like back then when you only had three networks to look at, cable TV and such. But gosh, what if they had all these cameras that we do right now? What would have been the exposure and the things that we have seen, the stuff that has come out since that time? But it was a devastating day, but it brought all America together, United States together, and nothing like bringing people together like a high school football game. And that's what happened the Friday after, because that happened on a Tuesday, and then Friday we had football all across the nation.
1: Well, for sure. I mean, we can say

0: We don't like Newberry, they don't like us and all the other schools, but when push comes to shove, we're all on the same page and all on the same team at some point. And this is pretty cool stuff. They got about 12 veterans down there around the flag, and a couple of, I will politely say, old timers going to raise that flag with all respect. And,
1: a couple of members of the VFW about ready to raise the colors. So I'm going to send it over to the field announcer right now for Newberry.
2: As the United States Marine Corps machine gunner and combat veteran serving in Vietnam from 1965 to 69. During his deployment, John was wounded in action, earned a Purple Heart. He continued his service until separating from the Marine Corps in 1969. After returning home, John became an advocate for fellow veterans and for peace, speaking openly about his experiences in Vietnam and the challenges many veterans face after returning from combat. John is in attendance today. Also, Ian Fishback, Major Ian Fishback, PhD, was a highly decorated United States Army officer, combat veteran, and Green Beret. A graduate of Newberry of the United States Military Academy at West Point, he served 4 combat tours, including service as a paratrooper with the 82nd Airborne Division, and later as a member of the United States Army Special Services. In 2005, Captain Fishback gained national attention after raising concerns about the treatment of detainees in U.S. custody. After unsuccessfully pursuing the issues throughout his chain of command, he brought his concern to Senator John McCain. His testimony became influential in the debate that led to the Detainee Treatment Act of 2005, which prohibited cruel, inhumane, or degrading treatment of people in U.S. custody. For his courage and commitment to military ethics, Time magazine named Ian Fishback one of the 100 most influential people in the world in 2006. His legacy reflects service, leadership, integrity, and the courage to stand by one's principles. Major Fishback was laid to rest with full military honors at Arlington Cemetery in 2023. Tonight, number 51, Finn Price, is playing in honor of his grandfather, John Fishback, and his uncle, Ian Fishback, carrying their legacy of service, courage, and sacrifice with him onto the field. Ladies and gentlemen, presenting tonight's colors are the members of the Hugh Allen McGinnis American Legion Post 74 of Newberry. The color guard consists of Sterling McGinn, Mike Duflo, Anthony Kitzman, and Joe Bennett. Raising the American flag are past Post 74 commanders Jim Deslack and Bud Gruba. We ask that you please hold your applause until the colors have been dismissed from the field. Yeah.

0: American Legion, Newbury Post. As you hear the gun salute for the start of this Patriot game here as the flag is at half mast in honor of the 9/11 deceased.
1: Joel Huebner, number two, Leo Brown, number three, Zendaya.
0: Run out the starting lineups, or the lineups for the Saints. We'll go back to the numbers again. A lot of guys, or when I say a lot of guys, we have a lot of guys on their side, not a lot of guys on our side. 13, I think it was 11, excuse me.
2: 11 tonight.
0: 11 tonight, down from our usual 13, maybe 14, depending on the week. Over here, it's close to 20.
1: Number 55.
2: Yeah, again, numbers don't lie, right?
0: Yeah.
2: But I like our 11 more than their 20.
0: At Belanger Plumbing and Heating pregame show on this 9/11. 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Same thing, this call 906-643-9595. Newbury won the toss, so they have elected to receive tonight.
1: Number 25, Owen McNamara.
0: In their black and with stars on their shoulder pads. Kind of a gray and black tone on the shoulder pads. All black uniform with the piping around the numbers of red. I guess you would call that a grayish number for their for the numbers themselves.
2: Right. Yeah, I think that's their. This is their special Patriot game tops that they wear once a year. Tonight, obviously, it's 9/11, but every year they usually, a lot of times I think it's Red Yard. They play Newbury Red Yard. Ends up being a Patriot game for them when it's that game on the schedule. And
0: they've got a football still down in the end zone on the left-hand side. I don't know if they know about it. But as we get ready for this one, going back to receive is Guy Depew. I think that is how he pronounces his first name. Standing at his own 12-yard line, Liam Brown getting ready to kick off. Going left to right on your radio dial or on your speaker. 231-333-8007. Already checked in and 313 is checked in. And there's a nice long kick and going over the head of Depew. And so Newbury will start at the 20.
2: We talked about that last week a little bit. That's the kick you want right there. Just kick it through the end zone. Eliminates any big play and sets up a long 80-yard field for Newbury to go.
0: Donna has also checked in. Thank you again, Donna, for joining us. And also 313. I'm in Bob's way here. I'm sorry, folks.
2: We're going.
0: QB is Garrett Lewicki. Man to his left, handing it off to him and finding up the hole and getting stood up. And finally, they blow the whistle for 19, Simon Whalen, the sophomore running back

0: 2.5, 3 yard gain for him.
1: Yeah, just a quick little off, or not a quick play, but just off right tackle. And I don't know if that's a Newberry trying to feel out what's going to happen. I can't foresee them being successful running the ball up the middle tonight against our big boys up front.
0: New running back this time would be Vubekurt. Saints showing a blitz with a hold it. And Vubekurt gets the first down. A couple missed tackles there on the Saints. A gain of 10 and a first down for Newberry.
1: You're right there, Sean. That was just missed tackles. That was just up the middle. He had two or three guys right away. And up the middle, picks up the first down. Two plays in.
0: Luke Vubekurt is the senior running back. He, again, is in the backfield to the left of QB Grant Lewicki. Two wide outs. Man, I think Coach Logan Thiel, the senior, he is up top in that. And Vubekurt gets the ball again. A couple missed tackles again for the Saints. They had him behind the line of scrimmage, and he broke those tackles. And he gets 8 yards out of it.
1: Right. I mean, Jed Brady was in there first, had him in the backfield for loss, and slid through him, and Liam Brown right behind him. We got through him, and just kind of almost being too aggressive and not breaking down and getting to a stance and wrapping up.
0: Second down and two, ball on the far hash mark. Good snap, handoff again, right up goes to Vubekurt. He's got the first down and a couple more. Spins out to the 46-yard line. And pick up four, five actually. 23 yards on three carries so far, and they go right to the line. Vubekurt to the left of QB Lewicki. Good snap. Lewicki's going to take it, and he's going to find the corner. Gets about five, six, give him 9 yards up to the 45-yard line in Saints territory.
1: Yeah, I think Coach Klickner from Newberry, he's got a plan. I got to believe he likes it so far. Make the Saints stop the run, and they'll go from there. And right now we're not stopping the run on any of these plays other than the first one.
0: Hand off, Vubekurt. Did he get the first down? I think he did.
1: Looked like it.
2: Good push in there by the Newberry line. Good for
0: see where they placed him. 3 yards for Vubekurt. So a methodical drive here by Newberry. They're right to the line again. It's not like the Saints can substitute anybody quickly.
1: Right.
0: But Vubekurt to the right, three wide out set, two to the left, single wide to the right for Newberry. Delay snap, get it to that time, wrapped up by Jed, no gain.
1: Yeah, Jed's in there, Sully's in there, Dylan Shepard's in there. That's more what I expect to see, that kind of stuff right there. It's knowing your assignments, staying where you're supposed to be. And actually, those couple long runs they had were too far up the field. You know, we can't sit back and wait for them to get to you, but you can't go too hard, too fast.
0: Single back to the right of Lewicki. It's Vubekurt going back to pass. Vubekurt looking around. He's got tossing it way up there. Going to be sized up and going to be picked off. That is Fettig. He's at the 25, the 30, 35, still on his feet at the 40, taken down at the 42-yard line. INT on the first pass. I don't know why they did that, but the Saints are thankful for it.
1: Well, that's our big play. That was one of those keys, offensively or defensively. There it is. They ran the ball hard on us, one pass, and Colt read that very well. They went and got the ball, didn't wait for it to get to him, and then a heck of a nice return. Bring her back out to the 42-yard line, and now is where the Saints put a drive together and show them what we got.
0: Interception at the 8:34 mark. It's 0-0 to start this one off. Saints get the turnover. Two split ends. FedEx split out to the right. Ball near hash mark. Hard count by Caden. He put Seeley in motion, and a little too quickly was Seeley, and that's going to be an illegal motion.
1: Yeah, I think somebody else moved. I mean, Seeley was fine going backwards on his thing, but I think somebody else up on the line was moving too, so we had two guys jumping around.
0: Scoring update brought

0: To you by Sarah Jones Forge. From the showroom to the scoreboard, Sarah Jones Ford is cheering you on. Let's go, Saints. Sarah Jones Ford on US 2 in St. Ignace. That shout out line again is 231-333-8007. 231-333-8007. And if you know Ed's number, text him. If you know Bob's number, text him. We'll take anybody and anyone. Well, not just anybody.
1: Within reason.
0: Within reason. First and 15 after the first penalty of the game. Different formation this time for the Saints. Seeley was split to the left. Brown in the backfield. High snap. Handing it off to Seeley. Cuts up. Yep. He's getting close to that first down marker. Got the 5 yards back. It would be second down and 10.
1: Yeah, nice little cutback by Chase. Just didn't have enough blockers out in front of him. All we had was Sully trying to block three or four. And even the big grizzly bear can only get one or two at a time.
0: Caden bringing in the play from the sideline. Ball in the near hash mark. Sunlight going down behind the Saints. So the sun is in the eyes of Newberry. Two wideouts to the left. It's all going to be wide. Getting it out to Seeley. Trying to juke one player out of his boots, but he can't get him. Though, he made a little something out of nothing. 5 yards, about 5 yards on the pass connection. And it brings up a third down and a long five.
1: That was a big play, though. Cut her down to, third and five, third and six here. Very manageable. Would not be surprised if Coach Shep goes for it if we don't get it. As long as we get it to within, it's a manageable fourth and two or three. I know it's early in the game, midfield, but boy, I want to keep the pressure on Newberry if I can.
0: Caden getting the call. Saints going to the line. No call from the back judge yet. Jedediah in the backfield. Seeley split to the right. Put Seeley in motion. Keeping it himself is Caden. Caden's going to get that first down and more. He's at the 40, the 30. Puts a little more juice into it. Down to the 20 and out at the 16-yard line.
1: Great.
0: They put him down at the 15.
1: Great play call. I mean, everybody think it's going sweep left. Quick little fake by Caden. And off he goes and picks up another 10 yards just by a little razzle-dazzle fake, and a great run. That's what we're looking for, more of that stuff.
0: 37 yards for Caden Lester from the 49, 47 of the Saints down to the 25, excuse me, 15 of the Newberry Indians. Two split ends, single wide to the right, ball near hash mark. Put Seeley in motion again. Point. We just are. To me, is Seeley is moving a little too soon.
1: Well, but he can as long as he's going backwards. So I don't know what else they're doing here. That's what he was talking about.
0: So one of the line, or yeah. they're counting Seeley for a penalty, which should not be.
1: Yeah, we'll have to get some. Maybe we get some clarification somehow what they're doing. But that's what the ref's saying. He's moving his foot, but as long as he's going backwards, he can do whatever he wants. Although they've changed rules since us old guys played, so maybe you can't do that. But
0: yeah, I don't know. As long as they came set, they can't move again, but they were always set.
1: Yeah.
0: So, again, the Saints show up with the split end to the left, Jed in the backfield, Fettig to the right. Again, they hand it off going to Jed. Jed powers his way up close to that 16-yard line, pick up a four, second down and 11 coming up. But it's Saints don't seem to be thrown off about it.
1: No, and they're not doing anything different. This is the first time we've had these calls all year, so Chase is still talking to the official, trying to figure out what he did wrong. But
0: yeah, we're assuming that it was Chase that was the issue.
1: Right.
0: Well, Chase will sit up on the right, split end. Jed behind Caden. Fettig in the slot. Good snap. Faking it again. Looking to pass. And,
1: good job by Caden. Just threw it away.
0: Yep. But Colt was kind of hung up there and held by one of the players inside the 5-yard line.

0: realm. I don't know why that couldn't have been a defensive holding there.
1: Right. And the tough thing there, too, is he rolled to the short side of the field, so he didn't have a lot of room to work with. And but here we got a third down, four down territory for sure.
0: A third down and 11, 5:42 on the clock. 0-0 here. 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In St. Agnes, Cedarville, Kinchlow, Sault Ste. Marie, Norway, or Escanaba. Handoff going to Brown. Brown, no, excuse me, that is a flag coming out. And that is actually Jed on the carry.
1: I think we're going to get a holding penalty on the Saints by the look of it.
0: And the way that that Caden is talking about, and it is. It kind of seems like this is the normality up here in Newberry that we get this, these kind of ghost penalties.
1: Right, we have more penalties in the first 7 minutes than we've had all season.
0: It looked like a good block from Sully, and they threw the flag. So it brings up third down and 21.
1: And to me, there's a way too much discussion going on with the referee, the head referee in the white hat out there. He's talking to every Saint player, just keep your mouth shut and referee the game.
0: This is it's a spot foul.
1: Yeah.
0: So it is on the 24-yard line. So a third down and 19. Caden in the shotgun, sends Sealy in motion, faking it to him. Looking to pass. He's got a man wide open. Cole Fennig. Fennig getting close to the first down. Stretches out. He should have gotten it.
1: Well,
0: they're going to mark him short.
1: That's a terrible call.
0: 18 yards to the 6-yard line, and the Saints are going to be shy by 1 yard.
1: Great play call. Great execution of the play. I don't still know if he was actually at the first down, but he definitely stretched out farther than that before his knee was down. But
0: I thought so too.
1: Either way, I was going to bring up a fourth down probably. But now here's where you use your big boy Caden Lester, right up the middle.
0: Fourth down and 1. Brown will be the back behind Caden Lester. Excuse me, Sealy to the left. On the split end, handoff going to Brown. Brown trying to cut the corner. He does. He got the first down, trying to get to the end zone, and he's going to be shy by a yard. 5 yards for Brown.
1: Good hard run by Liam there off left tackle and bounced it out. He just put his shoulder down and got to the corner. He didn't try to make any fancy move. He's just going.
0: He actually marked him down. It's 2.
1: And like we said, you know, he's a sophomore, so for him to be able to do that kind of stuff is big, just to get his head on that, hey, I can play with the big boys.
0: And Mike trusting him, giving that that power back designation behind Caden.
1: For sure.
0: Sealy to the split end to the right. Brown in the backfield. Lester pistol, handed off going to Brown. Brown trying to find his way. He's in. Touchdown, Saints.
1: There we go. That's a good drive right there to get the interception by Colt and then march 60 yards roughly for the go-ahead score at 6-0 with, 4:20 to go in the first quarter. That's a big play.
0: Certainly is. Giving it to the sophomore twice to punch it in there shows a lot of confidence for Brown. And what, we got some issue here from the referees? Well, the Saints had to kind of play the referees too with 3 penalty flags on that drive, but they overcame all 3 and got it into the end zone after the interception. So from 3 yards out, 2-point conversion time, they send Sealy in motion, high snap, looking around to pass. He's going to find Cole Fennig, and in and out of his hands, nicely defended there by number 2, Julian Serino, the wide receiver, defensive back, junior for Newberry.
1: Pretty good play. Caden just threw a little behind him. I think if he leads him another half a foot, he probably gets the conversion. But good play. But Newberry defender as well.
0: So 6-0, the Saints take the first lead. After getting that interception at about the 8:30 mark, they took about close to 4 minutes off. But it's a good start for the Saints.

0: offensively and good start, obviously, defensively, tightening up there at that latter half of their drive, the Newberry's drive, and they were able to kind of control it finally, make him go into the pass, and he kind of lost those balls.
1: Yeah, but I guess the thing with the giving up the run up the middle, that's something Coach Bridger and Shep and all those guys can talk about at halftime, if not before, with Coach Pearson up here too in the booth, you know, seeing what's going on. Those are usually correctable things. Somebody's just not hitting the right gap or sealing their guy, those kind of things. They can be corrected. You're not getting beat athletically. You're missing your assignment.
0: Back to receive. Is that 44 or 24?
1: Looks like 24.
0: DePew. And picking it up at the 5-yard line is DePew over the left side, trying to find a room and nice open field tackle there by Colt Vedig at the 22-yard line.
1: Great tackle by Colt, right in the middle of the field at 22-yard line, one-on-one, and he took him down right there.
0: What is this? They placed him at the 23. It was definitely at the 22. Okay.
1: Yeah.
0: This is a
1: strange thing.
0: Strange. It's very strange always in Newberry.
1: They should play every game on Halloween.
0: Yeah.
1: Then it would make sense.
0: Strange, strange days. Single back, Lewicki is going to be Whalen to his left. Handoff again going to Whalen over the right side. Churns his legs up to the 28-yard line. They're going to mark him at the 27. No, they'll mark him at the 28. Pick up a 5. Two runs, 8 yards. They come out of their quick cuddle. Lewicki will have Whalen to his right again. Split end to the left. It looks like it's DePew. Handoff again, going to 19, Whalen. Whalen getting stood up, maybe a yard and a half, give him 2 yards just beyond the 30-yard line.
1: A little better, but Coach Mike Shepard there talked last week after the game about how when our guys get tired, they stand up front. And I don't believe they're tired yet, but you notice, if you're able to watch it, our defensive linemen are standing up first, and that lets the offensive line get under you and push you, and that's not what we want them to do. Stay low, push them back, and let those linebackers pick up all the big stats.
0: Third and two. Snap. Rolling to his right is Lewicki. Puts his foot down and gets taken out a yard beyond the first down marker, so they got the first down.
1: Well, let's see, though. He marked it. I think he still got it. Yep.
0: And they did a little eye test there, right at the line of goal to get. So 2 yards for Lewicki, 11 yards total for two carries for him, and it's 3 minutes, and the Saints have a 6-0 lead in the first quarter. Lewicki with Whalen to his right, hands off to him, and by the time he gets to the line, he has nobody around him at all. The Saints finally wrap him up after 5 yards.
1: That's some folks checking in. John and Connie Olson checking in. I'm not sure why John's not at camp hunting birds, but at least he's checking in with us. And Rick and Candy Boston listening as usual, as always.
0: Second down and 5. Whalen to the left of Lewicki. Hard count, handoff to Whalen on the right side, finding Sully Smith, rolling him over down at the 41.
1: I'm just very surprised how well Newberry's running the ball on us. I really am.
2: Bring up a third and 3 for Newberry.
1: I was not expecting that, and Coach Shep talked about a little bit of fear in their passing game maybe, but boy, put another one in the air and let our guys grab it, I think, at this point.
0: Yeah. From what we've seen so far, yeah, from Lewicki, he just kind of lost it up there like their last two quarterbacks that have played us.
1: Right. It makes you appreciate Caden Lester even more and more when you see how well he throws the ball.
0: Yep. Power to the right. Left side, they go with the running back, but no, he's got nowhere.
1: There we go.
0: Nicely wrapped up there by Shepard.
1: Shep and Jed Brady both in there. Shep with the big stick brings up a fourth down.
0: Big call for Newberry. Fourth down and a long one at their own 42-yard line. Minute and 10 left to

0: One Saint, about three of them jump. So,
1: true.
2: Ball on the 47-yard line now of Newberry. This one started back at the 22, 23 actually. Single back to the right of Lewicki. Going left to right on your radio dial. Right to left, excuse me. Wrapped up after a 2-yard gain.
0: Yes, get ball on it. Balls out.
2: Do the Saints have it? Saints are saying they do have it. We'll find out.
0: He definitely had it for a minute. I don't know if he ended up with it at the bottom of the pile. The Newberry kid was in there.
2: Whalen.
0: Wrapping it.
2: They're calling it second down, and it's a no gain or maybe 1 yard.
0: I think Logan Lusk maybe got the recovery for Newberry.
2: No gain. Maybe about a football length. 33 seconds left to go in this quarter.
3: No gain on the play.
2: Almost had a second turnover.
0: Yeah, Caden got in there. He stripped the ball out of there. He was yanking it out, and they got it out.
2: Whalen to the right of Lewicki. They go to the pass. Looking around. He's going to toss it up again. And they're going to call a flag. They were both going for the ball. And Chase did not see the ball coming back, but when he turned around, he went for the ball. And those flags came out, and one of the referees here are saying that it was an incomplete pass.
0: Right, it was almost a catch. I don't think he did either. He bobbled it, I think, between his feet and didn't get it.
2: Incomplete, the referee is calling an incomplete pass.
0: Great effort. So they're going to call a hold or pass interference here? Pass interference.
2: Well, they are going to call a pass interference. So,
3: pass interference.
2: First down. Another penalty against the Saints. They're obviously not letting him play in that regard. So a 15-yard penalty for the PI. In Saints territory now at the 36 with 14.5 seconds left to go in this quarter. Saints lead it 6-0. Single wide out top is Thiel. They put him in motion. And there's got to be a lot of motion there this time by Newberry. Hopefully their first time on that ledger for penalties. 3.3 seconds left, and they are going back 5 yards.
0: Yeah, well, that should be the last play of the first quarter, I would think.
2: They start up the clock, and they let that one run down. So we'll start up the second quarter coming up right after these on 106.3 Mac FM.
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2: .063 Mac FM. Sean Sheldon along with Bob Branstrom. Oh, it would be appropriate to have a little sabotage playing under the back. Well, it's first down and 15 from the inside the 41. Saints have a 6-0 lead. Newberry put Thiel in motion. Handoff going straight up the middle to Whaling. Whaling's got the 6, 7, 10 yards, close to 11 as he drags a couple of tacklers with him to the 29-yard line. Pick up 12.
0: Finally brought down by Caden Lester. Whalen's got to come out for a play. Took his helmet off, or fell off, one of the two, and he's got to come out for at least one play.
2: Actually, they marked him 2 yards back. So pick up of 11. 31 yards on 8 carries. Second down, short 5. They put Thiel in motion again. Handoff going to Whale.

0: And again, nice Lubkirk. Lubkirk's lost the ball, picked up, and did the Saints have it? Saints might have this one.
1: Lubkirk with a big gainer up in the middle. Fumble.
0: They're fighting for it. Saints got the ball. At the 18-yard line, 17-yard line.
2: Carter Lewd following the play down there and scooped it up.
0: Lubkirk with the carry. He had the first down. And a few more yards, and that ball came out. They tried to scoop it back up and run with it, which you can't do on a fumble. And the Saints just took advantage of it and fell down, got the football. And now, after the second turnover by Newberry, the Saints have the ball at 11-13 here in the second quarter.
2: Yeah, two big plays on the defensive side now. Be nice to see somebody break one here on the offensive side. Maybe that Jed Brady around an end here for a long run.
0: Brady in behind Lester. They send Seeley in motion. He's going to keep it himself as Lester. And they were spying that one out. They knew that was coming at a loss of five.
1: This time, Owen McNamara says, no way. Tackle for a loss of 5 yards.
0: Deepest they've Saints have been in this game, and it's almost 16 yards actually. Loss of 6 for Caden.
2: Yeah, that's it's hard to think of. You lost 6 yards on a off tackle run, but yeah, he didn't get that good penetration, stuffed him right there.
0: 3 passes so far tonight for the Saints. 6 running plays. Taking himself on the option, getting it out to Jed. Jed getting him across the side of the line. Maybe picked up half of the loss of 3. Loss of 6. And there's another flag. Did I hear a flag?
1: 4-yard gain for the Saints. We'll bring up the third. And
0: Richard is talking to the referee on the sidelines. Hey, there's something going on here.
2: Well, I mean, nice pitch to Jed. He gets a couple yards, but the Newberry defender was pushing Chase Seeley out of bounds almost 10, 15 yards down the field and still pushing him out of bounds. And he's on defense. So Bridger's asking what's going on with that.
0: Pick up a 4.
2: But again, things are getting a little chippy out there for sure. Got a couple kids going back and forth. So we just got to maintain some composure and keep it together.
0: Actually, a pick up a 5. Third down and 11. Back to pass, faking. Caden's going to go. He's got a man out there. Colt! Oh! Could not pull it in. He had a man in front of him. A perfectly thrown pass by Caden Lester, though. Ends up incomplete.
2: Yeah, he got it in there. He'll play fake to the left side of the field here towards us. And yeah, nice throw. Well covered and two defenders around him. And
0: very similar to what Chase Seeley had. And they got the call, but
2: correct,
0: we did not in this case. Caden will punt from his own 7-yard line. High snap, pulls it down. Nicely done by Caden. Nice high kick. In and out of hands! Oh, almost covered up. Did we get it, or did DePue fall on it?
2: Fell on it, yeah. Jed had a hand on it, but DePue had 2 hands on it and was able to wrestle it out of there. Good punt by Caden. They'll get it out there. Good coverage by the Saints. And time for the defense to step up again.
0: So after the punt, that was a 10, 20, 30, 33-yard punt.
1: Newberry at the St. Agnes 47-yard line.
0: Only the second time, I believe, the Saints have punted all season.
2: I believe so. That first series last week and one tonight.
0: Great field position for Newberry at the 47 of the Saints. Hand off to Whalen, left side, stuffed right there. Maybe a half yard will give him a yard.
2: That's more like it with the defense up front. Dylan Shep.
0: 9:22 on the clock. Saints have the lead, 6-0. 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Marie, Norway, or Escanaba. Good snap. Whalen. Nicely done. Oh, captain by Lewicki. Lewicki faked everybody out, including me. 11.

0: yard pickup.
1: Yep, nice little fake to the wide side. Lucky kept it and took off the right. But again, a great tackle by Colt Fetting to, I don't know if it was going to be a touchdown, but it was, if he doesn't get him right there after a 10-yard gain, it was going a lot further.
0: First down from the 36-yard line. 8:45 on the clock.
1: Sully Smith checks in for Dylan Shepard. Shep's over there. Looks like he's getting some tape on a hand. I'm sure he'll be back in shortly.
0: Ball in the near hash mark. Newkirk to the right of Lewicki. High snap. Gets it to Newkirk. Pushes through the line and there spins around. A lot of his spinning around is gaining him a couple extra yards every time. He gets about four, maybe five on that carry.
2: For 5 yards before finally brought down by number 57, Liam Leopold.
0: He has 7 carries for 40 yards.
1: Boy, pretty much everything up the middle, other than the Lewicki going around the right end on the last one. Almost everything else has been right between the two tackles. And
0: Newkirk to the left of the Lewicki. Hard snap. Getting it to Newkirk. He's got some open field. He is shifty out there. He got 7, maybe 8 yards up to the 22-yard line.
1: Hey,
0: the
1: Newberry runners, they run hard. They're running downhill. They're not dancing. Just straight up the gut.
0: Wind up the clock with 7:46. This is about where they lost the ball last time. At the 17-yard line after the fumble by Newkirk. Ball on the far hash mark. Whalen to the left of Lewicki. Hand off to Whalen. Follows his blockers. Gets maybe 4, close to 5 yards. Up to the 17-yard line.
2: Whalen run up the middle. Just for 4 yards. Tackled in there by
0: kind of what we saw in the first game with Cedarville. A lot of just close and tight runs.
1: Right, and you don't see that a lot in the 8-man game. You're usually spreading it out, but boy, Newberry's super successful right now with this approach. And if I'm Coach Klickner, I'm not throwing the ball. I'm just going to keep doing this till Saints stop me.
0: That's a 5-man line. Single back to the left of Lewicki is Whalen. Hand off to him, cuts back, gets pushed forward a little bit, and get taken down at the 15. A pickup of 2 and bring out a third down and 3.
1: A couple linemen held him up, and then Liam Leopold come in and grabbed him around the legs and took him down.
0: They bring in Newkirk, the senior running back who's been pretty difficult to bring down tonight. He's going to be tasked to try to get that first down 4 yards out. Ball sitting right on the 15-yard line. Newkirk setting up shop to the right of Lewicki. Rolling to his right is Lewicki. He's got a blocker in front of him that Liam Brown can't bring him down in time. Spun him down at the 10-yard line, pick up a 5.
2: First down to the 10-yard line.
1: Yeah, they're just manhandling us off the ball on some of those runs, and we couldn't get up there. And Liam had a chance, but that was a heck of a tough play for him to stop him when he's got momentum. Liam's kind of going backwards, and Newberry's going forward.
0: 6-0 here in the second quarter, midway through the second quarter. Sean Shulman along with Ed Paulkan and Bob Brandstrom here in Newberry. Patriot game. Newkirk to the right of Lewicki. Ball near hash mark. Handoff going right up the gut to Newkirk. This time, nowhere to go as Liam and Jedediah wrapped him up right at the 10. No gain.
1: That's better. That's what we want. We want those guys up front to control the line and let Jed and
0: let the linebackers
1: take
0: over.
1: Let them come in there and clean up.
0: Just haven't been able to clean up as consistently
1: right
0: so far.
1: Like you said, they got this is 11-man football, no two wide receivers out there right now.
0: Newkirk to the right, Lewicki, hand on, no, keeping it himself. Tries to find some room, but he goes right back to the 9-yard line.
1: Right, they went
0: pick
1: back,
0: up a half a yard.
1: Went back to that play they ran a while ago for a success, and our guys stayed home that time. Again, know your assignment, stay where you're supposed to be, and a pretty easy play there. Jed's in the right spot, and so is Chase, I believe.
0: No gain, actually. Third down and 10. They can still get the first down. They're just outside the goal line. Whalen to the left. Two wide outs is Teal and DePue on either side of the line.

0: all the far near hash mark. Malicki hard count, going back to pass, looking around, tossing it nowhere. That should be almost intentional grounding, but there was nobody around it. So fourth down, and almost 10 to go.
1: Yeah. Nice. Same thing here. Just keep everybody in front of you, especially in this situation where they almost have to score. Keep them in front of you. Don't jump off sides. Watch the ball. And keep the quarterback in the pocket.
0: Quarterback Lewicki just got the call from the sideline from head coach Zach Plickner. Whalen to the right of Lewicki. Two wideouts to the top, including Teal, the jumper. Depew to the right. Back to pass. He's got to send it out there, finding a man, and he brought it in, and it is Teal. Saints got caught unaware there, letting that Teal wide open, unfortunately, and it's tied 6-6.
1: Just a little pick play there, and that's what Caden's talking about. Great play by Newberry there. They ran that well. We didn't cover it very well and gave up a pretty easy score there, but Caden's kind of complaining about a pick in the corner, but that was just a good play by Newberry.
0: Two-point conversion attempt coming up. Same formation, two up to the top, single wide to the bottom. We'll send Teal in motion. Going back to pass, Lewicki. Sending out there, and no.
1: Yeah, he caught her. He brought her down.
0: I don't see that. He didn't have control of it when he hit the ground. And when he hit the ground, it was out of bounds. But they gave him the 2 points to Depew.
1: So, yeah, 8-6 with 4:19. Now this next possession becomes a huge series for the Saints on the offense to respond and come back and put some points on the board and get back in control here a little bit, get some momentum. Momentum is definitely on Newberry's side right now.
0: Part of it, too, is the Saints cannot let the officials get in their head. And so far, they're kind of in their head a little bit.
1: Right. I said that early in the game. There's way too much talking going back and forth. I'm not sure what you're talking about.
0: Shout-out line to Ed. Ed and Paul Cam, Heidi Marshall, Allison McCall at the campground in Newberry. Glad you're listening. Kicker, 106.3 Mac FM. Saints are down by two. The first time they've been down all season.
2: For the Saints, number 10,
0: Cole Fettig and Seeley. Yes, Seeley to the top.
2: Seeley.
0: And back to kick is Josu Bonilio. High kick. Letting it drop in front of him is Colt at the 15, down to the 20, 25, 30.
1: Get up.
0: 35.
1: Get
0: He's
1: up.
0: On his goal. 50, 40, 30, 20, 10. No flags on the field. Colt Fettig with the first kickoff return for a touchdown for the Saints. From 85 yards.
1: Great job. I mean, we get to stay in your lanes. That's where that long kickoff with a nice bounce right to him works out great because he can get a good head start before any defenders are in front of him, and he did that and broke to the outside. And a great job by our Saints that are following them not to hit anybody in the back because you didn't need to. Great job all around. That's the big play on offense we needed.
0: 85-yard kickoff return. Saints retake the lead, 12-8, and we're going to have a timeout. Timeout to Newberry. Everybody's a little gassed after that.
1: Well, you'd almost think that's what it is. You're calling a timeout on a two-point conversion. That you don't see that very often, especially on the defense and in the second quarter of the game.
0: That took 13 seconds for Cole Fettig to pick up that ball. Right about the 15-yard line on the bounce, and he split the Newberry special teams kickoff return unit, and he only had one man to beat, and that was number 15, I think it was, Logan Lusk. They tied in the senior in, got out of his grip, just and got in.
1: One little juke to the inside, and off to the races he went. Colt's another one of those guys that's just deceiving. Not lightning fast, but just fast enough, and kept it motoring right into the end zone for

0: 6. See what the Saints bring out. Jed is going to split to the right. Colt Fettig and Seeley in the slot to the left. Empty backfield for Caden Lester. Puts Seeley in motion, keeping it, going to run it, cut it upfield, goes in. 2 points for Caden Lester and the Saints, and it's now 14-8, back to that six-point lead.
1: Yeah, I think that was a designed read for Caden there to see what he had in front of him, whether he's going to follow Chase around to the outside while he was in motion to the outside, or if they follow him, he's going to cut it up the middle, and that's what he did.
0: Luke Kirk is holding his right thigh. Looks like a little cramping going on there. Saints 14, Newberry 8. Scoring update brought to you by Sarah Jones Ford. From the showroom to the scoreboard, Sarah Jones Ford is cheering you on. Let's go, Saints. Sarah Jones Ford on US 2 in St. Ignace.
1: A little shout out back to St. Ignace. I know, shout out to Big Lou Stemke and Keith Martin and the boys. I think they're all listening.
0: Ed's stretching too. I saw it. Taking those stats, just, you know, you'd be taking
1: stretching down your finger, yeah. All right. I still can't figure out why the head referee here is talking to these players so much, and he's telling them kind of things to do. That's not the purpose. If you have a problem with a player, you need to go talk to the coach.
0: That's right. Ball at the 40 for Liam. Kicking off for the second time. Third time, actually. DePue with the catch at the 20, and a flag comes out, and that's probably going to go back at 10 yards.
1: Yep, I think it should be a hold on Newberry. I'm going to guess number 55 right in the middle. He's looking at the referee there and went, okay.
0: So the third kickoff. Second one was a fair catch at the 47.
1: Oh, no.
0: Face mask against the Saints. Okay.
1: And a personal foul face mask.
0: Yeah. Gives them great. What? Okay. Are you going to stop walking here now?
1: And it wasn't on the tackle, so I'm not sure what.
0: So that gives the Saints, the Newberry Indians, excellent field position at the 49 of the Saints.
1: Coaching staff isn't complaining too much about it, so it must have been a legit face mask, but you don't see that very often on a kickoff, at least when it's not on the returning guy. So, yeah, 4:02 here, 14-8 Saints.
0: Well, the Saints has got to just get out of their own way or out of the way of the referees. So Whalen to the right of Lewicki. Newkirk sitting on the sideline. Rolling to his right is Lewicki, being pursued by the Saints. There's a bit of a hold there, and he gets out of containment, and he goes out of bounds.
1: Yeah, he was out of bounds way back.
0: And they're marking him at the 30. Unbelievable. He stepped out at the 35.
1: Yeah, he was back 6 yards before that. I think the referee kind of got washed in the wash there and didn't see what was going on.
0: He was way out at the 35. And they're marking him down at the 29-yard line of the Saints. Yeah, the first two games is pretty good for the referees, but this one has been a little suspect. Ball near hash mark. Whalen to the right of Lewicki. They put a man in motion. On balance, going straight up the gut and being found right at the line by Liam Brown. They finally blow the whistle at the 28. Pickup of one.
2: Tackled in there by number 50, Shepherd. Number 57, Leopold.
1: Boy, a lot of forward momentum on these spots, too.
0: Yeah, they are. And when he stood up, they're allowing him to keep running. And after a couple of seconds, you're supposed to blow the whistle.
1: Yeah.
0: In reasonable time. And a little unreasonable. Newkirk to the right of Lewicki. Handing it off to Newkirk. Left side, gets through, and gets maybe two. Up to the 27-yard line, a pickup of two. Third down and seven coming up.
1: Yeah, you're 100% right. There's I'm not tarping on the things, but, boy, you got to blow the whistle a little faster. You guys wrapped up, and you're going to end up causing a problem. Somebody's going to make a late tackle, and you're going to throw a flag because it was after the play, but the whistle didn't blow, and that's where problems start.
0: Third down, a long seven.

0: Neal. And number 25, it is McNamara up top. Depew at the bottom. They'll send Teal in motion, handing it off to him over the right side. There is a flag, and that's going to be on Newberry. It's got to be on Newberry. The way that it was one Saint on the ground and complaining is Newberry. Personal foul going against... Yeah. I think it was a cut block.
1: Correct. I was going to say, that's exactly what it was. He came in from his kind of his receiver spot out wide on the short side here and came back and blindsided our guy. In old school, that's a heck of a good play, but today, no, we can't do that stuff. So.
0: Yeah, if you're already engaged, you cannot come up and throw a cut block. You can't throw a cut block anyway. 2 minutes and 11 seconds to go in this first half. The Saints have a 6-point lead, 14-8. Newberry has two timeouts, third down, and what we got here, 10, almost 21 yards.
1: Let's get a
0: back
1: pick here.
0: To pass.
1: Oh, there he
0: tossing
1: is
0: up late, going to Depew. Depew catches it in at the 21-yard line, but it's going to bring up fourth down and one. That one just kind of sat up there too long, and the Saints were not covering Depew close enough.
1: Right. We were in a zone defense there, and our safety in the middle was he kind of read it a little bit too far to one side instead of staying where he's supposed to be. Nice play, nice pass and catch, but we should have been on top of that one.
0: Lou Kirk to the right. Aluiki with a minute and 30 left to go in this first half. They put Teal in motion. Handoff going to Luke Kirk, getting caught at the line, but he twists and turns for another 2-3 yards. And a first down at the 18.
1: Yeah, that'll bring up the first and 10. 1:22 to go here in the second quarter. Clock runs.
0: But the way that Newberry is going down the field, they're going 5 yard, 6 yard chunks, but it's taking a lot of time off the clock. A minute and 10 left to go. Saints have a 14-6 lead. They put Teal in motion. Going back to pass. Gets it out to Teal. Trying to pull him down at the 10-yard line. Keeping him inbounds.
1: Yes,
0: nicely done there by Liam Brown. A pickup of 8 yards and forcing the Indians to call their second timeout.
1: Right.
0: And that'll bring up second down and 7.
1: Great job by Liam to keep him in bounds. He was definitely trying to get out, and Liam was smart enough to realize that and pulled him back towards the playing field and make him burn that timeout, and they only have the one remaining. And
0: I should say second down. Second down and a long 3. 36 yards. 3 for 5 for Lewicki. One of those going is a score from 10 yards out to Teal, and that's the one we've got to keep an eye on. And that was that reception there. He's got 16 yards on 2 receptions.
1: Well, I'm thinking Newberry might come out throwing the ball here just because with the only one timeout, they can stop it with an incompletion. So now's the time for somebody to anticipate, pick one off, and go the other way.
0: I guess they got some options to still make one run play. With 52 seconds.
1: Yep.
0: That's a lot of time on the clock. A
1: lot of time.
0: Second down. Long 3. McNamara and Teal at the top. Newkirk to the right of Lewicki. Depew at the bottom of the formation. They put Teal in motion. Hand it off to Newkirk. Newkirk getting free. But the Saints pull him down at the 5 and pick up a 7. And it's a first and goal from the 5.
2: First and goal at the 5.
0: They start the clock up. 41. Passing. Almost going to be picked off. Oh! Tipped at the line as they went to the line quickly. Second down and 5 coming up.
1: Jed Brady got his hand on it, tipped it straight up in the air, and those are ones that you're almost surprised that nobody did catch it from either team, because that sat up in the air for quite a while, looked like a rebound.
0: 38 seconds. Newberry knocking on the door. They have one timeout left. Lewicki gets the call.

0: Head coach Klickner. Ball in the near hash mark, going left to right. McNamara, no, Depew to the right. McNamara and Teal at the top. Newkirk to the right. Aluwiki. Handoff going to Newkirk, excuse me, getting stuffed at the line, maybe a yard. And that brings up third down and goal to goal, and they go right to the line. Lewicki has Newkirk to the left. He hands off to Newkirk. Newkirk getting stuffed at the line. Nice little tackle there. And they stopped him about 2 yards out. 15.7 seconds left. Textbook tackle there by the Saints. Ball spotted at the one.
1: Well, good. I mean, good job, Newberry. I was surprised they ran that last one. I thought they'd, the one before that, I thought maybe they'd pass it so they'd have that timeout to set up the third down play, but they had two plays called. Both of them were up the middle. Wouldn't be surprised they go back to that, especially in this thing. You spread the field, send somebody in motion, and then the number 10, he's been going up the middle quite a bit, I think. Is that correct? Who's that?
0: Yeah.
1: Loop Kirk, yeah. Yep. I wouldn't be surprised to see Loop Kirk right up the middle on this one.
0: Fourth and one, just inside the one. 15.7 seconds left in this first half. Been a tight contest here between these two teams. Division one, Newberry against Division two, Saints. They're both in the same Straits division of the Bridge Alliance.
1: Kind of fun to have a good game. Yeah. I mean, a close game back and forth, and both teams playing pretty good. I think Newberry's probably executing a little better than the Saints right now, so that's hang my hat on the Saints coming back in the second half.
0: Tight formation here. Newkirk to the right of Lewicki. Saints crowding the line. They nailed him. They got him.
1: He didn't get it. No way.
0: They didn't get it. They stopped him. Saints, stop him at the line.
1: Boy, that's a big time play right there by the Saints defense on fourth and goal from the one. Coming off the bottom, big Dylan Shepherd. He had something to do with it.
0: Now what the Saints have got to do, I don't know why they fired that cannon, because they stopped him.
1: Now this has got to be, well, here's where we never go in the under center. So this has got to be...
0: A dive or left or right.
1: Yeah, or just Caden taking it up the middle just to gain a couple yards. That's why I just think still you should go under center once in a while just for taking a knee at the end of a game when you need to, or running, just get out of the end zone here.
0: You know what I wouldn't mind seeing? Long pass.
1: I'm with you. I'm with you 100% on
0: go
1: this one.
0: Go for it. Make it a big one. 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Leading rusher so far, Newkirk was 65. 40 yards for Whalen and 46 yards for Lewicki. And he had a half yard there on that last carry.
1: Yeah, it's intriguing to think about going for something here, but also the way this first half has gone, if you can just get out of the end zone here, they have no timeouts left. You can just get in the locker room up 14-8, but you can't, you at least got to get out of the end zone.
0: I tell you, Ed and I are marveling at the stats here, because there are so many plays that Newberry has run comparatively to the little amount that the Saints have had.
1: Newberry's in a quote-unquote prevent, so this should be just Caden take it and go right up the middle.
0: Caden in the shotgun. Puts Seeley in motion. He's going to take it himself.
1: Yep.
0: He's got
1: hold it
0: through
1: good
0: the line, and
1: that will
0: do it in the quarter and the half. The Saints take the lead into the locker room, 14-8. We'll be back with our halftime stats and some outlook of what might have been going on in the locker room. 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
2: For more than three decades, we've been there bringing you the best for your home. 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